Sam Lane with you here. It's Triple J Mornings. I'm filling in for Lucy this week. At the top, we are Generation and Young Lean with Storm 2. Mal from Nui loving that on the text line. The choreography to the song is so good in the film clip. Yes, the film clip has gone super viral. Check it out on this, you heard of this website, youtube.com. It's fabulous. You're going to love it. 0439757555 is the text line. We had Fred again and the Blessed Madonna with Maria. We've lost dancing. Ray with Joy from her record, This Music May Contain Hope. And right there, you heard from Kalela. Her new album, New Avatar, is out July 10. The song I played you, Lincoln B. Just love Kalela and love the textures on that. The guitar you heard is actually, I think, a baritone guitar. It's like a halfway house between a bass guitar and a regular guitar. And it has just an interesting sound. One of my friends, Baylor, has one. And he's able to, when he plays live, kind of do bass and guitar. So it's a nice, it's a fun little instrument. McGee also uses it a lot. And it's, I don't know, it's just always fun. I love when artists throw it in. It's a little bit different sounding. You might have seen that Unearthed High finalists were announced pretty recently. And I always am just so proud of these kids because they're so young and so talented. And it was hard to whittle it down, but we've got some finalists. And I want to play you a song by one now. This is from hardcore band 270. They've already supported Speed. They're getting

The alt indie up and comers have been making waves on the local scene, are touring the country with the Jungle Giants, and are ready to make it big. Don't miss the Tullamarines for their first like a version this Friday.

It's Olivia Rodrigo with The Cure. Here on Mornings on Triple J. I'm Sam Lane, filling in for Lucy this week. Very fitting title, The Cure, because Olivia brought out Cure frontman Robert Smith at Primavera.

economic community.

0: Okay, it sounds epic, but I don't recognize it.
1: Yeah. And you know what? Also, there's some Star Wars themed songs that were voted in as well to this countdown.
0: I was going to say that was sounding quite cinematic.
1: That one sounds like a bit of Star Wars.
0: Okay, so we don't think it's that one?
1: I don't think it is,
0: okay,
1: no.
0: Okay, let's go number two.
1: My goodness.
0: I like that one.
1: That one sounds like it should be in Beauty and the Beast.
0: That one sounds
1: when all the like the candlesticks coming to life and the teacups dancing around.
0: I felt like I was riding a horse.
1: Yeah. Ooh. So do you think it could be Beethoven's Symphony?

0: presence in this song specifically. It's awesome. I appreciate it.
1: Becca Hart's joining us on the show right now, talking about the brand new song that has just dropped, Daylight Robbery. Now, before we let you go, Becca, this one, Daylight Robbery, follows on from Garden, Bang Goes the Drum. Two songs this year after, you know, a couple years since the last project, Mayday. Can we expect this to be a part of something bigger?
0: I don't wanna give too much, but there definitely is like this world I'm like building, and there's more to come for sure. There's stuff ready to go in the vault, dancers ready to dance, songs ready to be played. So yeah, I'm really excited. This new kind of world, like these two songs are part of this new world that we're building. So yeah, I'm excited.
2: I was gonna say, if the two songs weren't a big enough clue, we did catch you right now in the middle of dance practice. So we know that there's some maybe live shows happening. Not sure, question mark, but Becca Hatch, an absolute treat catching up with you. We love having you on the show and we love hearing new music from you. So thank you so much.
0: Thank you.

0: They're one of your Unearth High finalists for 2026. Trophy Wife out of Newcastle with Spiders on Triple J. Abby and Tyrone with you. And Ty, we've been talking about getting winded.
1: That's right. And it comes after a video that's been circulating on social media with a robot kicking a kid in the stomach.
0: And presumably winning the kid.
1: And also wearing a clown wig, which is important to this story.
0: Salt in the wound.
1: It's salt in the wound.
0: But we're hearing your winded stories, and this one really got me. Someone texted in saying, I got winded the old-fashioned way climbing a tree, and the branch I was on broke, landed face down in the dirt, never knew breathing could hurt so much I couldn't move for 5 minutes. And that happened to me as a child before swimming lessons, and I was a pretty chubby kid. I decided to climb a tree right before swimming lessons outside of where the pool was. Do you want to guess what kind of tree I climbed?
1: Oh my goodness. Well,

0: On Triple J, Abby and Tyrone with you. And that right there, every single weekend, new music from the Avalanches featuring Jamie XX. And we are joined by the Avalanches right now to chat all about it.
1: I mean, a lot of people had gotten excited purely based off the name of this single, Every Single Weekend, recognizing it as an interlude on Jamie XX's In Waves album. I mean, what was the idea behind fleshing out that interlude into this full song?
2: It was a full song always. It wasn't

onto local acts before anyone else. We'll travel to all corners of the country to uncover the next generational artists, hear first plays before they drop, and

hasn't released original new music in 2 years. This one is so, so special, and it's such an honor to play it out for you on the National Broadcaster. It's Businessman on Triple J.

wireless. Get sat down for an experience of great live music and tippy top vibes with a set from Pacific Avenue. So when you say tonight, the Gerringong Boys have been hitting the high notes all year off the back of their love

0: Ocean Sleeper, Gippsland's one and only. You just caught that brand new one from them for the first time ever here tonight on Triple J Core. That right there was Peace When I'm Dead. On the text line, I got Jen from Townsville coming through, loving the new stuff from Ocean Sleeper. She's heading to see them live at the Princess Theatre in Brizzy this September, and I'm going to get a little bit more into that shortly. Also, have someone texting in on 0439 757 555 saying, "Hot girls, listen to Ocean Sleeper." And look, I'm very glad to hear everyone running this one up. The Hot Girls and the rest of us, very exciting new era underway for Ocean Sleeper right now, and this one is only the tip of the iceberg. Lots more to come, and look, probably a lot sooner than you think, but hey, till then, hope you enjoyed hearing Peace When I'm Dead for the first time ever. And still with me here in the Triple J studio celebrating this one with me is Carl from the band. Getting this new era out there is just such an important thing for you guys. I think you're so ready for this next step in your career, and we've all been seeing it. We've been seeing online how proud you guys are to be doing all this DIY stuff off your own back and with the same DIY attitude that you've been working with up until this point. Tell me how important it is for you to be still celebrating wins from this stuff with that DIY attitude in place.
1: Yeah, good question. I think, I guess when you're doing it yourself, it's sort of, you know, it's harder to get those sort of wins. So when you can eventually get them, it's really good. Yeah. And for us, like, a lot of things has definitely taken a lot of effort and taken longer, but we've sort of got to this point now where a lot of grinding and things like that has got us to a certain point, which is, yeah, super good. And as far as the craft and, like, the band and all that stuff, we're just super across all aspects of it.

bringing the energy straight from the scene to your speakers. Get amongst it. In the Pit with me, Lauren Guerrera, on Triple J Unearth.

matin nu mam reten la jiche na randar ol ma dal kon reen marje ara ndia ngol ma oy oy ra ara ko koro to ndre o mala jiche na marka perwala

0: pressures of life live in the mundane, right? So a little shock, all right? Yeah, you know, it's worth its weight in gold.
1: Incredible. So today's bright idea is that we're saying we're doing the sort of low-stakes thrills where we're finding little risks to take in the mundane to keep the blood pumping. Let's hear if other people are doing this and the ways that they're doing this. On 0439757555, what sort of low-stake thrills are you doing in your life? Are you going out for a walk on the 2% battery? Are you leaving the phone on the top of the car? Are you sort of doing what Jimmy's doing and sort of going, let's crank this tank of oil. Let's see as far as it will take us. We'll hear your thoughts up next, but right here. It's Tuvalu. I'm your girl, right? You're on Triple J.

Rum Jungle right there, Low Life off our feature album this week here at Triple J. You're on Breakfast with Concetta and Luca, and we're ripping into the big issues, okay? It's winter. It's impossible to dry your freaking clothes. Yeah. You put them out there, it takes a whole... it takes

Unbelievable three-piece coming from the Steel City. Absolutely crushing it with that sort of, post-punk, indie rock sound. This is their song Spiders, which is the song that got them, qualified as a finalist. And you can see why. Like, the mature songwriting on display and the guitar licks and the production and everything. And then to meet them and talk to them, and they were, like, the most intelligent, forward

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1: Triple J's feature album. Rum Jungle are here with their second studio album, Marginalia. The Newcastle four-piece